0: What's that? You need to get the word out about your upcoming charity function, new movement, local resource, or any other kind of community event. Oh, and you want to find out about all the cool upcoming experiences in Aotearoa? Well, look no further. 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

Hello, this is Jeremy Wells. When I'm not in Manapouri trying to save your olds $20 on their power bill, I'm in Dunedin. And when I'm in Dunedin, I'm listening to Radio 1.

0: that Ahikaroa presents a journey that celebrates the artists and stories of the Dunedin Public Art Gallery Collection. Building from the just-released book of the same title, the exhibition explores ideas of arrival and departure, ways of occupying and experiencing land in the natural environment, buildings, structures and spaces of shelter and protection, and the sharing of stories through art. Acknowledging mana whenua and the concept of ahika as an expression of the continuous occupation of land through whakapapa, Te Ahikaroa offers audiences a rich sense of the unique location and history of this institution, the wide range of artists represented in the collection, and the artistic, cultural and historic context of their works. Te Ahikaroa, on now at the Dunedin Public Art Gallery.
1: 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Mm.

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1: 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Who Shot Scott bursts into an unflinching new chapter with his long-awaited debut album, Harry. 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
0: Kickoff Sem 2 with a bang! 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
2: 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Or this being who thanks us for saving its family coven. 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

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As long as it crept to, and it was trivial at best, fatal at most, tearing free from the source. 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
1: Yeah. Who Shot Scott bursts into an unflinching new chapter with his long-awaited debut album, Harry. 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

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She won't go quietly, that's the problem.

Scott bursts into an unflinching new chapter with his long-awaited debut album, Hairy. Built on the scars of adolescence, the universal struggle of being a teenager, and the fire of turning that pain into power. 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From unfiltered punk rap chaos to moments of fragile,

Encyclopedia Galactica is a really neat book. Sure, it costs a little more than certain other guides to the galaxy. That is because of how really, really good it is. 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Or this being who thanks us for saving its family coven. And in the little old Western spiral arm, knowledge obtained from the Encyclopedia Galactica enabled a single ape descendant to defend the planet Terra from pan-dimensional invasion, protecting all the mice. Encyclopedia Galactica, proud to sponsor Negative Space, Thursday nights on Radio 1, 91 FM.

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Yeah.

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1: Yeah. Who Shot Scott bursts into an unflinching new chapter with his long-awaited debut album, Harry. 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
2: 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Or this being who thanks us for saving its family coven. And in the little old Western spiral arm, knowledge obtained from the Encyclopedia Galactica enabled a single ape descendant to defend the planet Terra from pan-dimensional invasion, protecting all the mice. Encyclopedia Galactica, proud to sponsor Negative Space, Thursday nights on Radio 1, 91 FM.

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You are now tuned to Negative Space Radio. Here on Radio 191 FM. Hope your Thursday gone Friday is going good so far. I'm DJ Frost. I'm going to spin some records for y'all for the next couple of hours. We've got plenty of electro, techno, and crazy shit like this. One of the original records from Kraftwerk. Absolutely bonkers. This is Negative Space Radio. Cheers about it.

I saw it on a sleepless night when I was walking to save my soul and vision. Blue vision, vision, vision, vision, vision, vision.

All right. Thank you so much for tuning in. Big shout outs to Brackets and Co. tuning in from up Pine Hill Ways. Absolute ledge dogs. Love you guys. This is Negative Space Radio. I'm DJ Frost. Have yourselves a wonderful evening. Cheers about it.

Sex, drugs, and underground.

0: 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Sure, it costs a little more than certain other guides to the galaxy. That is because of how really, really good it is. 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Or this being who thanks us for saving its family coven. 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
2: 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What? Oh, that's bsa.govt.nz for more information.

Hello, hello, welcome back. It is potentially an old voice that is infesting your ears right now. I've been away for quite a while, but I have returned finally with hopefully a new lease on life and a new lease on what this show is supposed to be. It is your friend Rage, and you're in the void with me again. I've been gone for some time because life, as it does, it gets you going up and down and all around, and I have been very confused and very unsure about where to take this. But I think I am back and refreshed, and also my work's not scheduling me on the days that I was doing the show or supposed to be doing it. Definitely had nothing to do with this. But I'm back now, and so it's let's just get into it. There was no epic promotion or like exciting heralding of my return or anything like that. It's just this kind of very low key, like I'm back. Or maybe you don't even realize I'm back. Maybe you've never even heard my voice before. But either way, it's Rage, and it's just past 11, so you're welcome. Hello, here's some music.

Well, that was Big Dogs, Whiff of You. I really, really loved that song. It's a beautiful song. And I think that it is a very great song to sort of open my little segment with, because in a way that is kind of what I'm feeling, you know. Not to say I want a whiff of you, but more like just a whiff of this world, this sort of radio hosting gig, you know. I'm still in the process of putting together this album that I have constructed for the last 6 months. For those of you who don't know, it's an album. I say album very loosely. It's not a musical album. It's not even a photo album. It's a comic book album. It's a conglomerate of all of my crazy projects I've done over the course of university and beyond university, with writings and diary entries and photography and all that. And it's coming to a place that I think I'm happy with, but you know, still some work to be done. And in the meantime, while I'm figuring that out, I also am trying to figure this out. And I'm trying to figure out where this whole radio show gig really fits into my life at this point. Because I really enjoy the music, and I enjoy playing music, and I enjoy hanging out with you and spending time with you. I'm in a state where I'm really pondering on things and trying to figure out what kind of vibe this radio show should be. Because usually, at least for the last few shows that I did way back in the day, which was, I believe, April, since, or maybe it was March, I don't know, I was really pouring my heart out to you, and that was great. It was exactly what I needed, and I thank you for that. But now I'm a much more grounded and centered and emotionally responsible adult. So now I don't so much need to work out my problems on the show. I'm just conflicted. Perhaps the music will help me figure it out.

Now, see, that is a beautiful song. And for me, I think that that song in particular really just gets me in the feels and reminds me of this particular piece that I wrote in second year of university, which actually had artwork. I can't really draw very well. I mean, I can draw a little bit, but I struggle with, like, some of the finer details. But I wrote this piece about basically trying to... something about going on two different paths, you know, the typical young adult, not sure where they're going to go in life, and so they've kind of got these crossroads that they've met. But my particular brand of it was very, I guess, kind of cosmic inspired, because there's stars and moons and everything, and this guy's walking sort of in the galaxy. And yeah, I suppose it doesn't make sense because the galaxy wouldn't really have roads, but regardless, that's what that song really speaks to me. In the interim, since you last spoke to me, I've put together a playlist to go for the next 2 hours up until 1 o'clock, which is just jam-packed with a lot of songs that I think I'm really passionate about, and songs that really speak to me, songs that I think really reflect what I want my show to sound like and to be like, and the kinds of melodies that I think are quite reflective on what I think my artistic expression should be. Because I think that's probably what the whole purpose of this show at this point is for me, is that it is an attempt at expression and continuing to express myself in different mediums, you know, as I'm stammering away with this album and trying to put it together, and I'm shooting this big project next month, which is, you know, going to rival the project that I shot last year, and I'm putting it all together and sort of directing it, producing it, doing it all myself. And this time it's just, I'm the only actor. It's not going to be an ensemble like it was last time. It's just it's a lot. But I'm still trying to find my voice, because the album is quite emo in nature, but it's reflecting a very specific feeling and vibe, especially the vibe I had when I was going through university. But I'm not quite sure that that's really the message I want to carry across through all of my expression. Doesn't all have to be all sad and emo, you know? Just like this show doesn't need to be all sad and emo all the time, right? I don't know. I mean, this is The Void, and I am rage, and I am nothing if not rageful. You know, it's funny, I'm actually quite sad most of the time. I don't understand why I chose the name Rage. Should have been, like, Sorrow or something. I don't know. Rage sounds cooler, you know? I don't know. It's coming up 11:30. I'm going to be on the microphone, off and on, until about 12 o'clock. And then I'll just let the music speak for itself after that. I suppose this is sort of like a... This particular episode, this reinvention of a reinvention that I'm going through, is sort of the dipping the toes into the water again and trying to sort of reset things and reestablish my connection to the show. But yeah, to all of my loyal fans, thanks for sticking with me. Because let's be honest, I know that the only reason that you're up at almost 12 o'clock at night is because you're just waiting, hoping that I'll return. And so for the many, many 3 or

0: four of you out there that have been waiting. I'm back, and I come with a whole host of great music. This one in particular is one of my favorites, and I think the message of the song really speaks to what I'm struggling with, you know? Yeah, because the title of the song is very aptly Overthinking. This is In the Void with your friend Rage, and this is Crooked TP.
1: 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Life is short. The average lovers and haters in this world, they create hate, they create war. But all I know is that love conquers all.

Do you know, the other day, your friend Rage went and bought himself his first ever pair of original Chuck Taylor Converse All-Stars and an original pair of Vans as well. Yes, I got them. I'm a sneaky kid, like, from way back, and I never bought my own shoes. I've never bought myself a pair of shoes before in my life, but I bought two of them the other day, and I'm so jazzed about them. I'm very, very psyched, you know. And I work as front of house at a fancy hotel, and my boss even said that I could wear them. Oh, like, I'm so excited. I just noticed it, that I had them on as I was listening to that song. I just wanted to share that with you. It's really cool, you know. I've got, like, boy, these shoes have no, like, protection or anything. They're actually slightly uncomfortable to wear. Yeah, I usually wear, like sneakers everywhere, like running sneakers. Man, I don't understand why these are so popular. But it's nice.

You know, as I sit here, I am coming up with some pretty good ideas of, I think, where I want to take this show. I think I'm going to make it a little bit more, an exploration on my art. Yeah, I think that definitely next time I'm going to have to bring my art in and start maybe talking through it, even though you can't see it. Maybe explain some of my process, explain how certain music relates to it in certain ways and all that. That might be a good idea for your buddy Rage. It's almost 12 o'clock, so I'm still going to be here on this here microphone for a little while longer. But in the meantime, before I send myself off, I'm trying to think of a really nice title for my album. Because, you know, I think the title is really the most important thing of a piece. If it's music, if it's a movie, if it's a book, you know, the title is always the most important part. It's the thing that's gonna hook you in, right? I mean, if it's a great title, I mean, you can pretty much ride that out throughout the entire piece. You know, if it's a great, memorable title, it'll make up for all of the not so great stuff that is actually the content of whatever it is you've produced. But it's got to be something really punchy, you know. There's a big Halloween aspect to my work. A lot of the things I work on, actually. There are two common traits of pretty much anything that I've created. One is kind of very emo, romanticizing that kind of stuff, and then the other is very Halloween. Either it's on Halloween Day, or it's dealing with themes regarding Halloween and October and spooky season. I don't know. I ask you, dear listener, what do you think is like a great title for like an album, for like a punk pop type album? But it's like a reading album, you know. It's a graphic novel album. It's not a music album. I don't know. I don't know. I was thinking of just calling it Halloween, but there are just so many great movies that already have stolen that title, you know. Like Halloween, for example. Trick or Treat is another great film. Kind of just stole that. Yeah. I don't know. I'm thinking. You know what? Perhaps in the next show, maybe I'll have found the title. Maybe I'll find the title with you, my dear friend. Yeah. Rage is in the contemplation zone. It's 11:56 in the void with your friend Rage.

You know, I certainly hope that listening to me isn't a waste of time. That would be very sad for me to find out. I say, viewer, Rage really appreciates you letting me come over here and venting his emotions when he does have them, you know. Rage isn't here nearly as much as he should be, but he wants to change that. Why do I sound like a distant father? But I do really want to do this more often, just with life and work and everything. It's not always possible, but I think I have a good grasp of where I want to take this. And I think I've already said this before in the past, but this time it's different. Oh boy, I didn't realize we were in such an abusive relationship, dear viewers, listeners, fans, worshippers, whatever you would like to be referred to as. I thank you for listening. It's 12 o'clock. In the Void is still going on, but Rage is quite tired. So he's created a pretty good cacophony of sound for you to listen to for the next hour. Unfortunately, you won't be able to hear my wonderful voice going forward. But I'll be back. Trust that I will be back. Yes, this was fun. I've been having a great time with you, and I appreciate all that you didn't do for me. I appreciate that greatly. And I tell you what, I will, before I come back, I will go to a speech therapist and see if I can work on this stuttering situation that I seem to have. It's your friend Rage, and I will see you again soon.

Chiseled with the definition, I could carve him just like Wesley Snipes. The blade was barely humming, poet in a kid. Don't even get me started. Sarah KM in the AM when I'm aiming. Corey Yeller, Dangerous Valley boys are banging. Bob is boning, bonings, but the bricks he's slanging. Bob the builder with the hammer when he's spraying.

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Welcome to the unofficial capital of Polynesia, Auckland. Of the 32,000 islanders who live in this country, an estimated 20,000 are concentrated in this one city, making it, in fact, the largest Polynesian city in the world.

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0: Te Reo Irirangi Kotahi. 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
1: 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Uh-huh, uh-huh.

Cheese rolls! Yeah, I love a cheese roll. I'm on the radio. When I'm visiting my son, I like to listen to Radio 1.

0: Hey, this is Boots Riley. You're listening to Radio 1. I don't know why you don't know that, but I'm going to tell you. 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

Now I just throw shots at them, venomous, so troublesome. Here I was going off again, exiting all covenants. Why do I so grudges? I'm so fatigued. I'm no longer fairly a call generous, not even showing semblance to it. I know emptiness, cold and remote.

She is down the road, is down the road, is down the road, is down the road, is down the road, is down the road, is down the road, is down the road, is down the road, is down the road, is down the road, is down the road, is down the road, is down the road, is down the road, is down the road, is down the road, is down the road, is down the road, is down the road, is down the road, is down the road, is down the road, is down the road, is down the road, is down the road, is down the road, is down the road, is down the road, is down the road, is down the road, is down the road, is down the road, is down the road, is down the road, is down the road, is down the road, is down the road, is down the road, is down the road, is down the road, is down the road, is down the road, is down the road, is down the road, is down the road, is down the road, is down the road, is down the road, is down the road, is down the road, is down the road, is down the road, is down the road, is down the road, is down the road, is down the road, is down the road, is down the road, is down the road, is down the road, is down the road, is down the road, is down the road, is down the road, is down the road, is down the road, is down the road, is down the road, is down the road, is down the road, is down the road, is down the road, is down the road, is down the road, is down

She is down a rubble, she is down a rubble, she is down a rubble, she is down a rubble, she is down a rubble, she is down a rubble, she is down a rubble, she is down a rubble, she is down a rubble, she is down a rubble, she is down a rubble, she is down a rubble, she is down a rubble, she is down a rubble, she is down a rubble, she is down a rubble, she is down a rubble, she is down a rubble, she is down a rubble, she is down a rubble, she is down a rubble, she is down a rubble, she is down a rubble, she is down a rubble, she is down a rubble, she is down a rubble, she is down a rubble, she is down a rubble, she is down a rubble, she is down a rubble, she is down a rubble, she is down a rubble, she is down a rubble, she is down a rubble, she is down a rubble, she is down a rubble, she is down a rubble, she is down a rubble, she is down a rubble, she is down a rubble, she is down a rubble, she is down a rubble, she is down a rubble, she is down a rubble, she is down a rubble, she is down a rubble, she is down a rubble, she is

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They're not coming for you, they're coming for your head.

0: of my father.
1: Amen.
0: Sometimes I eat till I vomit. This heavy and this heavier. I'm 9 and I love my mommy. Silver hair.

0: that Ahikaroa presents a journey that celebrates the artists and stories of the Dunedin Public Art Gallery collection. Building from the just-released book of the same title, the exhibition explores ideas of arrival and departure, ways of occupying and experiencing land in the natural environment, buildings, structures and spaces of shelter and protection, and the sharing of stories through art. Acknowledging mana whenua and the concept of ahika as an expression of the continuous occupation of land through whakapapa, Te Ahikaroa offers audiences a rich sense of the unique location and history of this institution, the wide range of artists represented in the collection, and the artistic, cultural and historic context of their works. Te Ahikaroa, on now at the Dunedin Public Art Gallery.
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1: Yeah. Who Shot Scott bursts into an unflinching new chapter with his long-awaited debut album, Harry. Built on the scars of adolescence, the universal struggle of being a teenager, and the fire of turning that pain into power. Across 9 tracks, Harry is loud, unfiltered, and impossible to box in. 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

the moment to watch the peach rot on the tree. 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